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0: Okay, you're happy? He is like, okay, here we are taking a picture with the plane where some, you know, 5 people tragically lost their life.
3: Wow.
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0: 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I know. 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
2: 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You have to go to California and you pay for it. 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
3: 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CPR.
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4: Bueno, college football arrancó de nuevo.
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2: 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That's a big one.
1: 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Oh, really? No. Oh, we got to grab that recording.
3: Tú that's a big 65 one. Plus discount.
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3: 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That's a lie.
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7: 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Okay.
3: 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Okay, you're happy? He's like, okay, here we are taking a picture with the plane where some, you know, 5 people tragically lost their life.
9: Wow.
7: Son jovencitos, ¿no?
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7: Ave María.
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7: Yo, what the hell? 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
7: Casi.
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0: Buenos días, el show de Enrique Santos con Dayanara Torres. What's up, everybody? Hey, Extreme, so anything exciting happen in sports this weekend?
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12: Hey, Alfie. 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
15: What do you do when things get tough? 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

0: 106.1 DJ Jonathan y Karen acompañándote el día de hoy. 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

días antes del concierto de Omar Courts, que estaba programado para el 10 de septiembre, ahora hicieron un pequeño ajuste. Y su tour viene para el 17 de septiembre a Reading, Pennsylvania. 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